As ever, more music and memories on Tim Rogers Country, starting with Carl Smith. He was elected to the Hall of Fame in 2003, but there's a track from him that was released in 1957, Easy to Please. Next up, not Carl Smith, but Cal Smith, from 1968, Drinking Champagne. Cal, one-time rhythm guitarist and member of Ernest Tubbs' Texas Troubadours, a song that was re-released for George Strait in 1990, where it went top five. But Cal Smith there, Drinking Champagne. Finally, Jackie Ward, for the first time on the program. You can hear another track from Jackie in the second hour of the program. There he was from 1980. That's the way a cowboy rocks and rolls. His last top 10. In fact, he left country music in the 90s to become a minister. To my knowledge, that is exactly what he is right now. Jackie Ward on Tim Rogers Country.

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Well, there's a man who's getting a lot of attention right now, and rightly so. Zac Top on Tim Rogers Country, and his roots are in bluegrass and traditional country, and often compared with Alan Jackson. I like the music of Zac Top. There he was, guitar.

That's Ricky Skaggs taking us back to 1989, and that was in fact the first CD I had in my collection. It was called Kentucky Thunder, from which that hit track was taken, Loving Only Me. And you got to remember, back in that year, CD players were very much in the minority in a radio studio. It certainly was at Radio Trent, where I was, in Nottingham. And in fact, we had one CD player, and we used to play maybe one or two CD spots per day, and they were sponsored by a local advertiser. So unusual were they. But my first CD collection that ended up being at least a couple of thousand across the years. But Ricky Skaggs there, Loving Only Me. Another triple play now, 78, 91, and then 98.

hearts. 'Cause the things we're calling heartaches, hell, they're hardly worth our time. We bitch about a dollar.

More music and memories on Tim Rogers Country, starting with Reba McEntire, and for the second time on the programme today, Jackie Ward from 1978, Reba's first top 20 hit, duetting with Jackie on that one, Three Sheets in the Wind. Next, another duet, Keith Whitley and Earl Thomas Conley, a posthumous hit for Keith, who died in 1989, from 1991, Brotherly Love. And then finally, Joe Diffie from 1998, Ships That Don't Come In. 98.

Tim Rogers Country and Trisha Yearwood there, and from 1996, a fifth number one. In fact, number one this week back in 96, a song called Believe Me Baby. Okay, back to today's charts now, and another look at this week's Big Five.

Well, Morgan Wallen's edging his way slowly to that number one position. That's the single that's doing it for him right now, moving up one place. It's called Been By Now, Morgan Wallen. Flashback!

Oh, well, there is some real nostalgia for you from 1951, the music of Herbert Clayton Penny, otherwise known as Hank, which is more of a country name than Herbert, anyway you cut it. And Hank Penny there and his California Cowhands. The A-side was What She's Got Is Mine, a bit of a cheeky one, that one. And on the B-side, Hold the Phone. And those tracks were recorded at the RCA Victor Studio at 1016 North Sycamore Avenue in Hollywood. The tracks were cut during a single-day session on January the 23rd, 1951, alongside several other songs, including the B-side, Hold the Phone. Hank Penny and his California Cowhands. The names of these old bands, they get no better, do they? Let's have another triple play now. Speaking of nostalgia, we're going to 1990, 1993, and 2018.

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14: 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You're listening to The Best Country with Tim Rogers.

Another triple play on Tim Rogers Country. First off, Mo Bandy and Becky Hobbs, who did well with that one in 1990, written by Becky. Pardon me, haven't we loved somewhere before? Next, Radney Foster, his biggest hit to date, a former member of the Foster and Lloyd duo from 1993, a hit for him and Nobody Wins. And finally, Terry Clark and Dallas Smith from 2018, a hit for them, One Drink Ago.

Well, the brand new album from Miranda Lambert is out right now. It's called Crisco. You've heard some preview tracks across the weeks on Tim Rogers Country, and you can get the full album now from wherever you get your music. A bit of a musical diversion on many of the tracks for Miranda. We're sort of edging back to disco country with her on this occasion, but some good songs on there too. There's one of them, Two Things Can Be True. All right, here's your top 10 rundown. At number 10, Zach John King and Get to Drinking. Number 9, Dan and Shay Say So. Number 8, Luke Bryan, Country and She Knows It. Number 7, Lauren Elena and Chase Matthew, All My Exes. Number 6, Luke Combs, Be By You. Number 5, Stella Lefty and Boston. Number 4, Ella Langley, Loving Life Again. Number 3, John Morgan, Kid Myself. Number 2, Morgan Wallen, Been By Now. And this week's number 1, it's Kenny Chesney, Carry On.

So there you have Kenny Chesney and Carry On, number one in the singles chart in America. This week is his 32nd number one since She's Got It All in 1997. Never too far away from the limelight, and good luck to Kenny with that one, Carry On, which sort of brings Tim Rogers Country to a close for yet another week. I say sort of because you'll know that we always finish with more classic songs that, in my opinion, don't need a big introduction. This has been Tim Rogers Country. I've been Tim Rogers. We'll do it again next week for you.

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What the hell?

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3: G'day, folks, and welcome along to If That Ain't Country. I'm Western Red, your host. It's good to have your company. Thanks for joining us, where for the next 2 hours, as always, we've got nothing but the very best in traditional country, honky-tonk, bluegrass, and western swing for you. This week, we'll hear exactly what kind of deadly creatures they've been keeping up there in far north Queensland, Australia. We've got a double shot of Lloyd Green steel guitar for you this week from 1968, and we'll hear what happened when a country legend kind of lost his hearing and his guitar. But first, it's a cut from our 2002 feature album this week from Missouri's Leyland Martin. It's called Simply Traditional, a mostly original, thoroughly modern traditional country album, absolutely worth digging out this week for a couple spins. We'll hear about Leyland Martin's time as a big rig operator, a poor upbringing in south central Missouri, and the years he spent paying his dues. But let's go ahead and kick it off with the track which first got my attention when I first learnt about Leyland Martin some years ago. Now, being a fan of 90s traditional country and, of course, Alan Jackson, who remains my number one country singer, it was no surprise that when I heard the name of this next song, I sat up and paid attention right here on If That Ain't Country, as you may do as well. From our 2002 feature album this week and Missouri's Leyland Martin, it is a veritable who's who of 90s country in the fun If I Had Long Legs Like Alan Jackson.

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0: again. Empty glass, how come you always let me down?
1: If that ain't country, and there's a drinking song from the legendary Floyd Tillman out of 1962, Empty Glass, the name of it, joined by two Texas playboys in Leon McAuliffe on steel and Keith Coleman on fiddle. Western Red with you. And Floyd Tillman had such a distinct way of singing, really reminiscent of Ernest Tubb. Though E.T. was basically a Jimmy Rogers clone when he started, whereas Tillman had his own style from day one. And the two were born a year apart, and they started recording in the same year. So I wouldn't be surprised if E.T. got a little inspiration from Floyd Tillman rather than the other way around. Tillman wrote the iconic Driving Nails in My Coffin. It makes no difference now, another one of his. I love you so much it hurts, a big one for Tillman. This Cold War with You, a favourite of mine, which Ray Price had a hit with, and Tillman wrote. I mean, Floyd Tillman was a huge figure in early country music, but maybe because he lived so long ago and didn't really record a whole lot after about 1980, a lot of folks have just forgotten about him, plain and simple. But whether or not fans of country music remembered Floyd Tillman's name, some of those songs I mentioned and plenty of others were certainly familiar as the years rolled on. Tillman's biggest hit as a songwriter was inspired, as a matter of fact, by an overheard conversation in a West Texas diner after a show one time. A lady on the phone was asking a man to call her, but she warned him to hang up if her husband answered. Tillman said to himself from his booth in the corner, "Well now, that woman is slipping around, ain't she?" And unbeknownst to him, the song which came out of that situation and sold several million copies for several different people, it was one of the very first to commercialize adultery, not having been a topic which a lot of songs had dealt with head-on like that previously. And right here on If That Ain't Country, Tillman's old buddy E.T., Ernest Tubb, had a hit with it, re-recorded here in 1958 with the magnificent Buddy Emmons on steel on Slippin' Around.

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I guess you're here to stay.

0: to stay. Mr. Bottle, Mr. Bottle.
1: If That Ain't Country, and another drinking song from Floyd Tillman there, taken from the same session as we heard from a little bit ago, that one out of 1962 called Mr. Bottle. Western Red with you, and as we discussed a little bit ago, Tillman was a legendary songwriter and performer back in his day, but a lack of recording activity perhaps after 1980 means he wasn't really that well known to a lot of folks, despite being in the Country Music Hall of Fame as of 84. Tillman lived a long life, though, living in central Texas in his twilight years, still picking and singing some, though at one point his hearing might have deteriorated because he decided one day that his treasured old Gibson guitar didn't sound like it used to, and he took it to a pawn shop

The owner told Tillman that he could have his pick of the guitars in that store as a replacement if he'd sign his Gibson. Mr. Tillman picked out a cheapie, signed his vintage Gibson, and was as happy as Larry. A customer not too long after that bought the Gibson from the pawn shop, and it got back to Heart of Texas Records owner Tracy Pitcox, who was a big fan of traditional country music and a good friend to Floyd Tillman. He asked how much it was to buy the guitar from this fella, but the Gibson's new owner said he wasn't selling, and that was that. A few months later, however, it turned out that the new owner of Tillman's Gibson was in need of cash, and he called up Pitcox, asking $1,500 for the instrument. Matter of fact, Pitcox had just made $900 on a Leon Rausch show and put another $600 in there from his own pocket, and sure enough, Floyd Tillman's Gibson guitar came home to live in the Heart of Texas Country Music Museum, where it can be seen to this day. As the case was with many of the legends in their twilight years, Pitcox worked with Tillman for one of his final releases. It was called The Influence and featured a host of country talent duetting with Tillman on some of his biggest songs. And right here on If That Ain't Country, joined by the late Johnny Bush and Dickie Overby on steel, Tillman's World War II hit, They Took the Stars Out of Heaven, hardly sounded better.

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3: G'day, folks. Western Red here. And words are one thing, but integrity is everything. And at If That Ain't Country, we put our integrity above all else. The traditions of country music is the integrity we try to maintain with every song that we play. It's one of the reasons that you trust If That Ain't Country to keep it traditional and to keep it country. 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Thanks a lot.

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If that ain't country and simply traditional indeed. With a name like that, this 2002 album from Leyland Martin was always going to be a feature here on this show, wasn't it? Western Red with you. And Leyland Martin's family, with 9 children, including himself, was in a difficult situation from the get-go. Drawing welfare periodically after his parents divorced when Martin himself was only 6 years old. Their community of residence was the ironically named Success, Missouri, population 25 people or so, in the south central part of the state. Martin's dad wouldn't get to visit very often, but he did teach him enough on guitar to get the young fella going. And after being mostly self-taught, his mother broke down and ordered a $13 guitar for Christmas one year, which she made payments on over time, a rather substantial investment as it was. By the time Leyland Martin was 17, he was working the clubs and honky-tonks around the area, heavily influenced by Merle Haggard. In fact, Okie from Muskogee was the very first song he learnt to pick. Actually, with a bit of help, Leyland Martin's younger brother and he formed a band and played some pretty rough kind of joints around the area. Fist fights routinely breaking out at these places, guns going off in the parking lot, bottles flying around to where they had to turn the speakers around to stop them getting cut up by the broken glass. Those two eventually graduated to venues where the pay was better and the clientele were a little less unruly, though dropping out of school to play full-time was a decision that Leyland Martin came to regret. Right around the time that Martin turned 17, he got married, and to support his new life and his new bride, he took a job at a sawmill, cutting back his performances to weekends only. And that way of life stuck for a good number of years while he worked on his songwriting and raising his family, until about the early 80s, at which point he decided it was time to cut a record. He and a couple of buddies spent a number of long, hard days cutting a bunch of firewood, which they sold, coming up with $1,100 for Martin's first single. They pressed 1,000 copies of that 45, but it went nowhere. About that time, however, a local musician was putting together a band for country legend Freddie Hart, who quit carrying one more or less permanently in about 1982. Leyland Martin

jumped at the chance, taking on the lead guitar role with the Heartbeats on tour with Freddie Hart for a while before he realised that the road life wasn't for him. But right here on If That Ain't Country, Hart and Martin remained friends, the latter learning a whole lot about the songwriting craft from that country veteran. And when our feature album came time to be recorded, you can bet his one-time boss was happy to help when Martin called him to duet on Freddie's Heart.

0: Freddy, thanks so much for the help.
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It's another bluegrass gem on If That Ain't Country with Western Red.

If that ain't country, and King George Strait right there with the cleverly written Love Without End, Amen. Always been a fan of those multi-tiered kind of songs that go from something tangible like a black eye to something intangible like faith, one metaphor to another using the same choice of words. Good stuff, huh? Weston Red with you, and George Strait's father, John Byron Strait, was actually the parent who raised him, mostly. He was a math teacher at a junior high school where they lived, and also a rancher on the side at his property near Big Wells, Texas. A true cowboy who could also add and subtract. He taught his sons both set of skills, apparently, because it was actually John Strait who raised his two boys as a single dad after a divorce while George was still in grade school. And I don't know about you, but a man's last name is one of the most important things to keep a hold of, treat well, and to pass down. It certainly was that way for George Strait, especially given the circumstances of his raising. So it came as quite a shock to the young Texan after he had just signed to MCA Records in 1981, when a producer he was working with tried to get him to change his name. And you know what they wanted to change Strait's name to, huh? Kane Cooper. Yeah, Kane Cooper. Not that that's a bad name, but we would have missed out on all the Strait puns over the years, not to mention that George's dad would have surely been pretty disappointed. Around those early years, too, there was a little bit of pressure for George to quit wearing the cowboy hat as well, ditch the link to his Western heritage, if you can believe it. A George Strait as Kane Cooper with no cowboy hat, right here on If That Ain't Country. Boy, I am sure glad Strait kindly told those record label folks to jump in the lake.

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0: Born south of the equator from American stylings and hard life in the outback came Australian country music.
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0: It's an Aussie injection on If That Ain't Country.

Have you ever had the trouble I've had explaining where you come from? Like telling someone you're from here. People say, here? Where? Where's here?

If that ain't country and your Aussie injection with Rod Odgers. Odgers? I want to stick with Odgers. Rod Odgers there from his 1991 album, This Land Is Not For Sale. We heard the rather humorous Where's Air? That is spelt A-Y-R, Odgers' hometown, getting up there to the north of Queensland, a little north of Mackay, but still south of Townsville. And if you were thinking on visiting, just go back and listen to all the fun stuff they've got up there in Air. Toads, frogs, taipans and brown snakes, funnelwebs and redback spiders, Beatles. Rod Odgers, if you didn't work it out already, has a great sense of humour. It really comes across in his music, doesn't it? He actually did a whole album of light-hearted fishing songs in the late 90s called Sittin' Sippin' Fishing, if you can ever find it. But as we continue right here on If That Ain't Country and your Aussie injection, here's the one thing that Mr. Rod forgot to mention. A super annoying member of the Far North Queensland community who can cause a nasty tropical illness with his bite.

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1: 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And thank you.

If that ain't country, and the haunting and melancholic Stone Cold Fingers from our 2002 feature album this week, Leyland Martin's Simply Traditional, the name of it. That song all about Martin's love of truck driving, featuring some sublime dobro work from Alabama's Wanda Vick, formerly of the fantastic all-girl group Wild Rose. Vick grew up picking the dobro in her family's bluegrass band and later expanded her talents to fiddle, which she also plays on Martin's Simply Traditional. Western Red with you. In fact, Martin's mostly absent father drove a truck for most of his life. Leyland Martin picked up the bug

operating a lot of 10-wheelers over his time, mostly hauling produce to supplement his music career. Simply Traditional was actually Martin's second album, coming at a time when he was beginning to wonder if a record deal was ever going to materialise. It wasn't a major label deal, but by the 21st century, most of the bigwigs were convinced traditional country music wasn't selling anyway. But IGO Records took a chance with Martin, and the response was strong. Long Legs Like Alan Jackson was actually a minor chart hit, but at 45 years old, Simply Traditional was to be the peak of Leyland Martin's solo career. Martin's later material, as demonstrated on this album in certain points, has lyrics which some might find overly simplistic, but to be honest, I think it suits the genre. Country music doesn't need to be profound or complicated. It is the simple truth. Straight to the point kind of songwriting is sometimes exactly what's needed. Leyland Martin, over his relatively long independent career, has veered sometimes into the chest-pounding, sometimes parochial gospel and patriotic subgenres of country music, but I don't think that that's an act. You can find a bunch of those songs on YouTube with videos too. Take, for example, right here on If That Ain't Country, this next track from Simply Traditional, our 2002 feature album this week. It's called Don't You Think, written as most of the album is by Leyland Martin himself, concerning a box of records and a love for traditional country music.

If you thought the classics were Beethoven and Mozart, think again. Round here, the classics are Haggard and Jones. If that ain't country, with Western Red.

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3: 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Real estate sign says sold.
4: 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Well, now there's a very special yard sale section at our website, ifthataintcountry.net, where from time to time we'll be offering anything from vinyl or CD lots to country music memorabilia. A lot of it from the personal collection of yours truly. If I'm making space, if it's gotta go, and if it's traditional country related, you're sure to find treasure at If That Ain't Country's yard sale. 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

0: If that ain't country, and a great cut from Charlie McLean's very first album. At a 1977 there, one of those ones where you read the title and you know that you're going to be in for some solid hard country, leaning on the bottle and slowly falling down.
1: The original ain't always the best. 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
0: Western Red with you, and real soon it'll be 1965 George Jones doing a song Ray Price wrote and had a hit with back in the 50s. But first, it's Ray Price doing George. The song is a neat up-tempo waltz called Don't Do This To Me, credited to George Jones, but recorded first by Ray Price in September of 1956. That version was never released, perhaps at the request of Jones' people, because the Possum was the next to have a crack at the song, cutting it in April of 1957. I guess that gave the green light to Price right here on If That Ain't Country and Your Country Covers, because the Cherokee Cowboy cut, Don't Do This To Me, a month later, in May of 57, with Tommy Jackson on that sawing fiddle.

riding for the brand. Consider visiting our If That Ain't Country merchandise store for shirts, koozies, bumper stickers, and more. 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

from 1969 at the peak of his traditional country era, doing a great version of Wayne Kemp's Darlin', You Know I Wouldn't Lie, a hit a few years earlier for Conway Twitty. Western Red with you and your shot of steel now. And this week we had kind of a dead heat for this segment. Two cuts from a Freddie Hart album from 1968 were pretty much inseparable for me, and I'm going to play them both because I can. One after the other as they appeared on Freddie Hart's 1968 album, Togetherness. It was released on Cap Records, and unless he was already booked, Lloyd Green was the steel picker on everything Freddie Hart recorded for Cap, with very few exceptions. First off, it'll be some super deliberate, clean steel picking on Only You, and we'll follow it up with What Took You So Long, right here on If That Ain't Country and Your Shot of Steel, where Lloyd Green gets to elongate those steel rides just a little.

0: If That Ain't Country, and a gorgeous stripped back version of What a Friend We Have in Jesus from Missouri's Leyland Martin, taken from our 2002 feature album this week called Simply Traditional. Western Red with you. And it seems to me that Leyland Martin, with a vocal reminiscent of so many greats, yet strangely unique, he could have been a hitmaker in a different era of country music, but that is a pretty familiar theme on this show, isn't it? Hey, I invite you to stick around for our third hour. Up next, it's going to be If That Ain't Country's Year in Country Music. And this week, our feature year is 1955. We've got music on the way from Tommy Collins, Farron Young, and George Jones, and we'll remember a Western theme which starred a pretty famous actor. That is If That Ain't Country's Year in Country Music up next in our third hour. Or if your local radio station doesn't carry our third hour, that's okay. You can get it at our website, ifthataincountry.net. But to get you there, here is another cut from the elusive but oh-so-country Leyland Martin. This one came out a little earlier than our feature album, but right here on If That Ain't Country. Country as cornbread, here is Martin and doing a good a weeper as you'll ever hear. Second door on the right.
1: Look right.

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11: G'day folks, and welcome along to If That Ain't Country's Year in Country Music. I'm Weston Red, your host. It's good to have your company. Thanks for joining us, where for the next hour, as always, we've got nothing but the very best in traditional country, honky-tonk, bluegrass and western swing for you from our feature year, which this week is 1955. We've got music on the way from Tommy Collins, Farron Young and George Jones, and we'll also remember a western theme which starred a pretty famous actor. But first, from the year that the Disneyland theme park opened up in Anaheim, California, broadcast live on TV at the time. Well, that was 1955, and in the world of country music in our feature year, Hank Snow was a few years past moving on in 1955, right here on If That Ain't Country's Year in Country Music. But in that year, Hank Snow charted a B-side and was moving in.
12: I'm heading out on the rails, that's

If that ain't country's year in country music, and a big old hit there for Farron Young from our feature year, written by an up-and-coming country singer and songwriter out on the West Coast in Tommy Collins. Western Red with you. Collins, or Leonard Sipes as he was born, had recently signed with Capitol when If You Ain't Lovin' was conceived, and for whatever reason, instead of recording it himself, he took the song to Cliffy Stone at Central Songs Publishing Company. Stone was a big wig out in California at the time, and sure enough, Farron had first go at it, taking it to number two for 3 weeks in our feature year. 1955 was the end of a hot streak for Collins, the first true Bakersfield hitmaker, and right through the tail end of our feature year, Collins was having hits, mostly catchy but forgettable novelty songs, in my opinion, of course. But having said that, this one we have now is kind of cool, because this song right here, I'm 98% sure, has a very young and as yet relatively unknown Buck Owens on guitar and harmony vocals right here on If That Ain't Country's Year in Country Music. It's Nobody's Fault But Yours.

0: If that ain't country's year in country music, and a fella by the name of Brad Marrow right there, who I know virtually nothing about. But that seems to have been his lone single. Released in our feature year, we heard Heart of Gold on the Abbott label, which was actually the theme to a Western that was released in 1955. Western Red with you, starring John Payne and Ronald Reagan, believe it or not, while he was still a cowboy actor and not yet a president. The movie was called Tennessee's Partner, and for Westerns of the era, it wasn't too bad.
1: Everywhere the tale of Tennessee is told is told.
2: The loud, crude, boisterous, brawling days when the West was a shameless hussy and men fought to win her. John Payne as Tennessee, who believed...

0: believed in taking chances so long as he cut the cards.
1: I never call against a crooked deal.
0: Ronald Reagan, whose straight-shooting left hand earns for him a right hand of friendship. Rhonda Fleming, as the Duchess, who would gladly exchange her gilded palace for a gold wedding band.
2: Kiss me just once like you really want to marry me. You know, sweet and tender.
0: Colleen Gray, a gold digger who mines her gold from men's pockets.
3: There's me and $50,000. And there's San Francisco waiting for the both of us.
2: She isn't worth it, cowpoke.
4: I was thinking of Tennessee.
2: Oh, what do you want with him?
4: I want to kill him.

Yes, indeed. You can hear the theme of Heart of Gold in the background, just like we heard a little bit ago in full with vocal from the soundtrack to Tennessee's Partner, starring John Payne and Ronald Reagan in our feature year. The whole thing is free to watch, as a matter of fact, on YouTube if you felt so inclined. Another Western being shot in our feature year, which isn't on the tube, but wasn't that good either, was called Hidden Guns. It starred Farron Young, Bruce Bennett, and John Carradine, where Farron played a deputy sheriff, true to his nickname. But right here on If That Ain't Country's Year in Country Music, Farron was still busy in the studio, as you'd expect. And even though we've already played one Farron tune today, let's go ahead and play another one from 1955, just because.

0: If that ain't country,
1: hold on tight.
2: We'd rather fight than switch.
0: With Western Red.
3: G'day, folks. Western Red here. And you hear me from time to time say that we are 100% listener supported, right? That means that 100% of our operating budget here at If That Ain't Country comes from listeners who enjoy what we do here at the show enough to support with their hard-earned through monthly memberships, merchandise, the record club, or one-time donations. And you know the reason that we decided against putting commercials in the show, right? The reason that we elected to use listener support as our funding model? Well, it's true, partly because I'm a terrible salesman, but more importantly, we went the listener funding route because to know that people value our efforts at promoting and preserving traditional country music enough to support it is the ultimate motivation to keep going. That warm, fuzzy feeling when someone is as enthusiastic about that Merle Haggard record as you are is the number one reason we love what we do. It makes you want to knuckle down and turn that steel guitar up. If you'd like to consider becoming a part of that warm, fuzzy feeling, there's more information at www.

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If that ain't country's year in country music, and some gorgeous fiddle there from Johnny Gimble. Pretty fresh from the Texas Playboys, who he'd left in 1951. We heard Which One of Us Is to Blame, a pretty duet between Billy Walker and Jeanette Hicks. Walker and Hicks only did four songs together, all of them in our feature year at Columbia, and then Hicks jumped to Starday Records, where they paired her with a pretty green George Jones. Western Red with you, the single those two did together, one called Yearning, did pretty well on the charts, and those two were on tour together when Jeanette Hicks' husband came out and found her on the road and brought her back home, even though she wanted to be out there singing. Who knows how far her career may have gone, if not for that unfortunate set of circumstances. Well, George, on the other hand, continued to tour and, of course, continued to gain traction as a recording artist. Why Baby Why, recorded in August of our feature year, became Jones' very first real hit, climbing to the top five as Jones himself and his second wife Shirley actually celebrated the birth of a son. Jeffrey Glenn Jones, sharing a middle name with his daddy, was born in October of our feature year and never did get into show business. Possibly a very smart man. Years later, right here on If That Ain't Country's Year in Country Music, Jeffrey Jones, even though he had possum blood in him, would own a flooring business in Vidor, Texas, not too far from where he was born in 1955.

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1: With generous contributions from Kathy Daigle, Paul Ward, George Clark, Sarah Taylor, Tim Williams, John DeBerg, Paul Nicholson, Tim Mossberger, Phil Shook, Carlos Rees, Chris Kachuka, Jim Caponegro, Josh and Jeff Booty, David Morad, Roland Lallier, Dan Nava, and Cheryl and Larry Marisick.
0: 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And thank you.

If that ain't country's year in country music, and on the Hickory label, the only one he ever recorded for, that is, the slightly obscure Jimmy Colley, with a nice hillbilly cut from our feature year, I'm not giving up that easy, though I did manage to track down that Mr. Colley passed in 2013. He's from Oklahoma originally, died in Texas, and had four wives, though not at the same time, of course. Western Red with you, and we are out of time for another week. We're for the last hour, as always, we've had nothing but the very best in traditional country, honky-tonk, bluegrass and western swing for you from our feature year, which this week has been 1955. Hey, if you like what you heard on the show this week, do me a favour please and tell someone about the show. We are growing every day, but you can help us spread good traditional country music around by telling somebody about us. 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If you want to get in touch, my email is westernred@ifthataintcountry.net. I am Western Red. I hope you've enjoyed yourself. I'll catch you next time. But before I go, I will leave you, as I like to do, with some good old cowboy wisdom from our good mate, Chris Ledoux.

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2: Welcome to the Australian Bush Ballad Show, an hour of genuine bush ballad songs and stories of people and our land. I'm Diane Lindsay.
3: I'm Peter Simpson, and we're keeping it all Australian.
2: Hello and welcome everyone to the show. Hasn't the week gone quickly?
3: Certainly has, Di, but we're back here again and looking forward to another show.
2: And part of today's show, we have a very special segment which is going to feature all vintage tracks.
3: Yeah, that'll be very interesting. But right now, to start off our show, we have Frank Sargent. Frank was a fellow from down in Tasmania, a good friend of ours and a good artist. And he's singing a song he wrote called There's a Bond Between Tassie and Me, and there certainly was.

0: And from all accounts, things I've read and things I've heard, Bullockies certainly had some very colourful language.
1: That's a very Queensland song.
0: Let's hear now from Barry and Lynn Chandler with a number called We Are From The Land.

Nice to hear Barry and Lynn. We've lost Barry a few years ago, and I spoke to Lynn just yesterday, actually, and she's still carrying on with the country music, and we wish her all the best and intend to catch up with her in the near future. You're listening to the Australian Bush Ballad Show with Diane Lindsay and Peter Simpson on today's Country 94.1. Well, quite often we have a vintage track for you, but this time I've decided we're going to do a vintage segment. So there's about three or four songs from the vintage era, bring back lovely memories. And the first one I want to play for you is Reg Lindsay's

0: and what a wonderful voice Reg had. Well, I hope you find this track very interesting. It's an interview between Stan Tyree and Terry Deer. Now, Terry Deer ran a great big amateur hour for many, many years, very well known. And then Stan sings a good old Slim Dusty song, The Showman Song. It brings back some memories, and I hope you enjoy it.
1: Number five from Goulburn is Hillbilly Stan Tyree. Stan's is coming through. You work locally, Stan?
2: I do, Terry. I work in Trench of Christ Limited, menswear store of Goulburn. The superior menswear store of Goulburn, I should say.
1: How are the prices? All right?
2: Very clean today.
1: Good, you're right for a raise tomorrow, I say. Not the main street you've got here in Goulburn.
2: Yes, yeah. Very long and wide, Mr. Dear.
1: Really is. You kept pretty busy with shows around town?
2: Yes, I do a few. I had my own session on the air for 2 years and do a few parties and that, you know, that's style good. Of thing.
1: What does Stardy concentrate on, Stan?
2: Oh, Hank Snow, Hank Williams, American stuff. But I'm not doing that style tonight.
1: Okay. Western style rather than hillbilly.
2: That's
1: yeah,
2: right. Yeah. All right.
1: You born in Goulburn?
2: No, but I've lived in Goulburn about 23 years.
1: Well, you're pretty well a native by now, eh?
2: That's right.
1: What activities you got? What about sports?
2: We give an exhibition hockey match on roller skates on Saturday night in the main street on a concrete road.
1: Main street?
2: That's right.
1: See, they really breed them tough up here, don't they?
2: Yeah, I'm still sore.
1: The one you're still here at all. Who did you play?
2: Albury, Mr. Dear.
1: A good side?
2: Yes, they beat us 6-4. We haven't played for about 10 years though, so. So it's still a good team.
1: You were using skates, were you?
2: That's right, yeah.
1: It's pretty hard to beat them without skates, isn't it? That was a big crowd to watch you?
2: They said there was 12,000 people.
1: Were they really? That's a wonderful crowd, isn't it?
2: It is. Quite
1: what about the crowd for the procession, for instance, now? Is that a big one?
2: Well, I wasn't here for the procession, Mr. Dear. I was out at town, out by the side of Crookham.
1: What are you doing out to the side of Crookham?
2: Seeing the girlfriend.
1: Oh,

0: I see. Well, that's a good enough reason. I'll tell you what, you present her with this soft, gentle Lux toilet soap and she'll love you forever.
1: Thanks very much.
0: Good pleasure. What are you going to do for us tonight?
1: I'd like to do one of Slim Dusty's numbers, the Showman Song.
0: That's a good number, too. Let's have it, eh? Hillbilly Stan Tyree is number 5 on Australia's Amateur Hour with the Showman Song.

0: the German song in the program, I think, and a very good one it is, too. It often is our theme song, as far as that goes. Hillbilly was guitar Dan Tyree. Dan was number 5 on Australia's Amateur Hour.
1: Well, Di and myself really enjoy those type of things, and I hope it's informative for some of the younger members who are listening to give them a bit of history of what used to occur. Well, the next track is a Joan Ridgway song written by herself, and it's called Rocky Rodeo.

Well, the next track is a little bit more modern than that one. It's a Brian Watkins number, and I'm dedicating this to another good friend of ours, Pauline Sutherland. And I hope you're doing okay, Pauline. Nice to see you around. And it's called When the Harvest Days Are Over, Jessie Dear. And I hope you've enjoyed this little segment of Vintage Tracks.

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Well, poor Clancy, he's got an overdraft and he's got to pay. That was Jeff Brown from his album Harvest Time Again. And here's Beck Hance with R.M. Williams Boots.

0: swim.
1: Number crunches, admin too, for doing the lunches and computer types. 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Williams boots. Gamblers wear 'em in casinos, yuppies wear 'em sipping finos, and Paddington ladies who drink

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In your...

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And no doubt you will have seen or heard that Troy received a couple more golden guitars at the recent Tamworth Country Music Festival, and he now holds the record. I think he has 40 gold guitars. And here he is with This Old Hat.

0: It's the only place for me. Back in old Black Old Town.
1: And that was Keith Jamieson, OAM, with Back to the Black All. Keith actually comes from Black All in Queensland. Pete, I think this next song we should dedicate to Leela Brett in Tasmania. Hello, Leela, glad you're listening. And I do hope you enjoyed our first song today, and that was Frank Sargent from Tasmania.
2: Hi, Leela. We always look forward to hearing from you, and thank you for keeping in touch. This is a Tom Maxwell number, written by Stan Costa, and it's an old classic called Mount Isa Rodeo.

We were recently given an album from Pixie Jenkins when we were up at Capella Festival in Queensland. We haven't seen this album before and it's called Brigalow Moon. But we're going to play you a bush ballad classic off here that we have played now and then. Pixie does a wonderful version of it. Second Class, Wait Here.

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For the long white jasper

0: A nice version of that song, and what wonderful words from Henry Lawson. Well, the next track is from our good friend Tracy Costa.
1: And Pete, this will be our last track for the day.
0: Oh, it will be too, unfortunately. As I was saying, this one will be from Tracy Costa, written by her father, Stan Costa, and it's called Cunnamulla Fella.

0: And we'd like to say a big hello to a good friend up in Queensland, Johnny Greenwood. We haven't rang him for a while, but we'll play one of yours, John, next week, and we'll give you a ring and say hello.
1: Well, everyone, we hope you have a wonderful week ahead and enjoying lots of country music.
0: And we appreciate you being with us, so please tune in again next week. Stay safe.
1: That's right. Same time, same station. And you've been listening to the Australian Bush Ballad Show with Diane Lindsay and Peter.

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like me, girl. I got a gal, she's 6'2", fat and bald and don't know what to do. 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

0: again.
1: Welcome to this week's program, folks. I'm Phil Godfrey, and the show is Radio Rodeo, and it's mostly a selection of the older style, more traditional country music, taking you right through for the next 2 hours. First half hour, I'm featuring mainly Australian artists from the 40s and 50s, the bulk of them, and I'll be switching to the USA and some well-known names, some not so well-known. So we'll begin tonight with a Victorian singer by the name of Dusty Rankin. He began recording in the late 40s, around 1948, on the Regal Zonophone label. One of his early songs, Tell Me Tonight That You Love Me.

Dusty Rankin, originally from Birdship in Victoria. Although he did start recording in 1948, and that was one of those early recordings. That actual one may have been re-recording. I'm not 100% sure. He did bring that out also on a Hadley album in 1971. But I think that's the original track there that they put onto that one. So we move on now to a singer who became fairly well known as a great yodeler, Brian Gendra, in the 1970s. And he's just got back to recording now. In fact, you may have heard a very recent interview I did with Brian Gendra concerning his new album. So from that album, he's chosen here one of the old Les Wilson songs to record. So we'll have a listen to that now. Brian Gendra from Monto in Queensland with The Trail Herder.

Well done, Brian. I'm sure you've heard me feature the original recording there from Les Wilson of that particular song, if you've been listening for a while, but we'll do it again before long, I guess. Slim Dusty's on the list next. Slim Dusty, and this is the Ballad of the Drover. We'll have one of the most prolific songwriters for Slim Dusty coming up soon too, Stan Costa, doing a song of his own.

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We've got other bush ballad singers like Gordon Parsons and Buddy Williams coming up. Also, one of the ladies, Lily Connors, with a song. But right now, singer-songwriter Stan Costa with You're a Better Man Than I Am, Gunga Din. Stan's doing the vocals here. I don't believe Slim recorded this one. In fact, I'd pretty much put money on that. But I like Stan's song here. So we'll have a listen to that now. And Buddy Williams coming along pretty soon after.

0: 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You're a better man than I am, Gunga Din.
1: The late Stan Costa there with You're a Better Man Than I Am, Gunga Din. He's a great poet, Stan Costa. I should feature up some of his straight-out poems here, but most of his work lends itself to music pretty well too. But I've got a collection of his poems we could do. But right now, Buddy Williams from the year 1940 with one, it's titled Going Home. It's also available on a more recent album of Buddy's songs called Away Out on the Plains. But either way, we can have a listen to it right here now.

Here's a fella now who hailed from that neck of the woods where I grew up, Arthur Blanch. He went to the same high school as me at Tamworth, the agricultural high school there. Mind you, I must say, I think he was about 10 years ahead of me. He wasn't there at the same time as me. This is Arthur Blanch, the singing shepherd, he used to be known as, with Turn Back the Hands of Time.

You heard Turn Back the Hands of Time there from Arthur Blanche. Now a song from Gordon Parsons, a fairly sad song, really, you'd say, this one. It's the parents' song. It's very popular for Gordon, though. He brought this out in 1951.

Here's another popular Australian yodeler of the 1950s, following in the footsteps of Shirley Toms and June Holmes. Lily Connors was about 11 when she discovered she could yodel. That sort of kicked off her career. About 4 years prior to that, her family shifted from the Hunter Valley mining town of Cessnock down to Sydney, and it was there that she learnt singing and dancing and elocution, also learnt under the ukulele. Her mother was one of her main teachers and kept her, on the straight and narrow for a stage career, even at that early age. And it was only about 3 months from Lily's first yodelling attempts that she won a heat of the Australia's Amateur Hour. That was to launch a lot of those early country singers into a musical career, and other singers too, I guess. So let's have a listen now to Lily Connors. Incidentally, she was singing a June Holmes song in that variety amateur hour that she was appearing in. June only had six songs, so it was one of the six. But here now is Lily Connors, and what's she got for us today? One called A Sinner's Prayer.

0: Millie Connors from Australia with The Sinner's Prayer. I'll be back after a very short break with a selection of mostly American songs, and we'll be beginning with the man from Florida, the late Slim Whitman, with one of his Irish numbers, his rendition of an Irish song.
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0: 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You know, when you're drawing from the 50s, 60s, 70s, and 80s, you never know what you're going to hear next. I'll be giving you some of the stories behind the songs. 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

The late Slim Whitman with Gorta Mona, and that's off a collection of Irish songs, one of the many albums Slim Whitman brought out when he passed away on the 19th of June 2013. He was just a bit past his 90th birthday that came up January of 2013. Let's have another one from that. I don't often feature the Irish songs on this program. This is another one here off the same album from Slim Whitman.

Well, that's a much more well-known Irish song there from Slim Whitman, Peggy O'Neill. Now one from 1929. This is the original Carter Family, and it's the Western Hobo.

That song, The Western Hobo, recorded in 1929, would have been just a year after they made their first recordings in August of 1928. Here's a couple probably best regarded more as folk singers, probably more folk singers than country singers. This is Norman and Nancy Blake, and they quite often record Carter Family songs, and we're going to listen to one of them now. I Loved You Better Than You Knew. This is Nancy and Norman Blake.

That was the husband and wife team there, Norman and Nancy Blake. I loved you better than you knew. Now, everyone's perennial favourite here, the Texas troubadour now, Mr. Ernest Tubb, and Give Me a Little Old Fashioned Love.

0: There's a great melody in that song there. Merle Haggard teamed up with a fella, I'm trying to think of his name, Chester Smith, I think his name was. He brought an album out. Merle Haggard helped him on a few tracks, and they sang that one. Very good, too. I must get that on the show sometime. This is Hank Snow now with Conscience, I'm Guilty.
1: Okay.

Conscience, I'm Guilty from Hank Snow. I have a song now from the first queen of country music, Miss Kitty Wells, one she recorded back in 1954. Coming up soon too, I've got a song from the three generations of Hank Williams. That's Hank Sr., Hank Jr. and Hank Williams III, his grandson, all coming up. But here's Kitty.

The late Kitty Wells with I'm in Love with You, another lady who rivaled Kitty Wells in popularity in those years of the 50s was Gene Shepherd. Here's a song from Gene Shepherd, then I'll feature that song from the Three Williamses.

That was not only Hank Williams Sr., but his son Hank Jr. and his grandson Hank Williams III. That was from an album that came out about 1996. Obviously, the voice of Hank Jr. and Hank Williams III, his grandson, were overdubbed over the top of the original Hank Sr. recording. And ironically, that song I'll Never Get Out of This World Alive was the very last single released by Hank Williams just prior to his

unfortunate, untimely passing. I'll have a song now from Hank Williams. About a third of his songs were gospel songs, many of them recorded under the name Luke the Drifter. Record producers at the time thought that releasing gospel songs under the Hank Williams name might affect his record sales of his more bawdy songs, but he did well on both counts. This is When God Comes and Gathers His Jewels.

Hank Williams, When God Comes and Gathers His Jewels. Just taking us out of this bracket now is the Stripling Brothers. They were very popular between about 1928 and 36. One on guitar, one on the fiddle. One was Charles Stripling. He was the fiddler of the duo. He was born 12 miles east of Kennedy in Alabama in Pickens County back in 1896. His brother Ira Stripling, the guitarist, was 2 years Charles's junior. The brothers, they lived in Pickens County and played extensively around the northwestern area of Alabama. So let's have a listen to one of their tunes this time. I've chosen the Kennedy Rag, which probably named after that place they were born in.

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2: Welcome back to Radio Rodeo. For you Shirley Toms fans, I've got two songs now from Queensland's yodeling sweetheart. Firstly, from 1942, Why Did the Blue Skies Turn to Grey? And then from one of her Tamworth recordings, this is a 1970 recording, which was her second last recording session. She was to return just one more time to record on Hadley Records in Tamworth in 1972. A song called I'm Living in Two Worlds here.

Australia's yodelling sweetheart, Miss Shirley Toms, with Why Did the Blue Skies Turn to Grey? And the more recent recording of hers of I'm Living in Two Worlds. Now, another artist from overseas who came to Australia, spent a couple of years in Australia in the late 40s, was a Canadian by the name of Don Reynolds. He toured around New South Wales for a while with a country music show and did manage to record, I think, around about six sides for Regal Xenophone in 1947. Many of the songs had an Australian flavour. He wrote most of them himself. So not much was heard of him in Australia after that. I guess he went back to Canada and we didn't hear too much of him. But we'll have a listen now to one of these songs that he recorded in Australia on the Regal Xenophone label. This is Saltbush Sue, 1947.

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Next is a song from the singer from the North Coast of New South Wales, old schoolmate of Slim Dusty, Shorty Ranger, who lived mostly in that area after leaving Bellbrook. He shifted closer to the coast and lived most of his life in Kempsey. Shorty Ranger, one of his earlier songs here, I Love You Best of All.

Late Shorty Ranger with I Love You Best of All. Back this side of the Tasman now, and a couple of songs from New Zealand artists. Firstly, Rex Franklin, which with a song which is actually the title track of one of his Bear Family catalogues, or one that he shares with Nolene, of course, Upon the Outlaw Trail. We haven't featured this particular song on the program, as far as I can see, so we'll have a listen to that now. And Rex will be followed by the Plainsmen with Silver Star.

We've been listening to the Stringer Brothers, originally from down Timaru way, I believe, with Silver Star. And before that, Rex Franklin with Upon the Outlaw Trail. Both of those songs would have been 60s era, 1960s. Now we've got Camp Oven Country. They hail from South Australia with a song about Darby Jack. And we'll follow that up with one from the singing rabbit trapper, Norm Blenman.

the group Camp Oven Country with a song called Darby Jack. The Darby Munro they referred to there was a famous Australian jockey. He rode Peter Pan to win a Melbourne Cup. That would have been back 1934, I reckon. Peter Pan won the Cup. Now we have one from Norm Blenman, as promised. This was a song made popular in Australia, at least by the late Kevin Shegog. Here's Norm with Wayward Rambler.

Norm Blenman, the singing rabbit trapper there with Wayward Rambler. Probably recorded in my car shed or lounge room back in New South Wales. This is Des Morgan. I think he's hails from the lower part of New South Wales, maybe even Victoria there. As I mentioned before, I don't know a lot about Des, except he's a damn good country singer. And he's got a truck song for us on this occasion called Whining Wheels.

I really like his style there, Des Morgan. That was recorded like in recent years, over the last 10 years or so, Des Morgan, but it's got that good old 1950s feel about it. Whining Wheels, taking us into the break now. Maple Sugar Sweetheart, performed this time by Norm Blindman, the singing rabbit trapper on guitar, and Jack Wilcox on the fiddle. Two old mates of mine, sadly, no longer with us, and I think I'm having a pluck on the bass here, what I call basic bass, to take us out. Catch you on the other side of a short break.

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4: Welcome back to the last stretch of the program. I'm going to feature an artist now, and I don't believe we've had one of his songs on the program before. This is Tom Annis, who was originally from New Zealand. He was born in Auckland back in 1931. Actually, his father came from Athens in Greece, thus the name. And he was the middle of 12 children, the sixth child. They eventually moved to Tikawiti after his father bought a farm down there. He became a multi-instrumentalist over the years. He played fiddle, steel, pedal steel, dobro, auto harp, as well as guitar, of course. Around 1963, married by that stage, he was living around Avondale and working mostly in Auckland. But he settled in Australia in 1973, but returned fairly regularly for a little while. For instance, the next year, 1974, he was on the Slim Dusty show when it appeared at the Auckland Town Hall. And the same year, he also was in the lineup with Hank Snow. He's been with many well-known country artists, like especially in Australia, like Chad Morgan and Gordon Parsons. Worked a lot with Gordon Parsons. We'll have more about him later. Tom Annis, he died after a series of years having heart trouble and had several operations. He did get to around 80 years of age, died in 2011. Let's have a song from Tom now, Will the Stars Keep Shining?

Colmanus, Will the Stars Keep Shining? Local country singer these days, Slim Rowe, often speaks of Bill Annis, who was a brother, I believe, who used to appear quite often at the Papakura Country Music Club there in South Auckland. In his latter years, he was mostly living in Brisbane around Zillmere, apparently, and it was there that he occasionally helped out with recording sessions, although he was slowing down a bit, and he did back Zeta Burns at one of those sessions in his more final years. But we do have a record here. I'm not sure if Tom's on this one, but I have a song here from Zeta Burns on the show. Both Zeta and Tom Annis recorded with Queensland Country Style Records, run by Ian Hands out of Brisbane there. Here's Zeta.

Over the Hills from Zita Burns. I'll have some more songs from Tom Annis too when I get them processed off a cassette tape, and much the same with Zita as well. We have had some of her programs on the show before, particularly the ones pertaining to the late June Holmes, but I do have more there to come off the vinyl and the tape cassettes to get them onto the computer so we can use them on this pre-recorded program. On now with the Yodeling Ranger, this time Hank Snow, and or Singing Ranger as he was known, and Two Won't Care. We got another Hank after that, Hank Thompson.

Following Hank Snow with Two Won't Care, we heard there from Hank Thompson and Love Is Where You Find It. That's off an interesting album. Not long ago it was released, and it's called Treasures, featuring songs that were unreleased during his lifetime. Came out just after his passing, mostly songs from the 1950s there. Called Treasures, if you're looking for it, Hank Thompson.

That song we just heard from Lefty Frizzell, Cold Feet, was actually recorded way back early in his career, 1950, but wasn't released until 1984. Time now to feature a couple of Jim Reeves numbers for this evening, and the first one, Trying to Forget. It's lifted off a more recent album on that Voice Masters label, There's Someone Who Loves You. And after that, another fairly new release of a Jim Reeves record. May not have been released earlier. Well, when I say new, it's probably come out just in recent years, been released since the passing of Jim's widow, Mary Reeves. A lot of these recordings have come to light. It's called Across the Bridge. But here's Jim with Trying to Forget.

I hope you enjoyed that very pleasant gospel song there from Jim Reeves to conclude the program. That was recorded apparently in 1962 by Jim Reeves, but probably only recently released. Well, folks, that's about it for Radio Rodeo for this week. I'll look forward to being back with you at the same time, 8 o'clock, next Sunday night for another in the series of Radio Rodeo. In the meantime, have a great week and we'll catch you then.

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Good evening and welcome to this Sunday evening of Cold Music. We're going to have a big change from what we've been playing in the last few months. We're going to be featuring some great jazz from the 30s, 40s, 50s and 60s and maybe a little bit later, some from the 80s and 90s as well. My name's Alan and we're going to be playing these in nice uninterrupted blocks. So take a seat and get yourself a cup of tea or a nice glass of wine like I've got, and let's get right into it. Starting off with this cool track from Django Reinhardt.

no one to talk with, all by myself, no one to walk with, I'm happy on the shelf.

Email special there from Ella Fitzgerald, very much in the way of Manhattan Transfer. I don't know if you're a fan of them. We started off with After You've Gone, and then a recording of Milt Jackson's Ain't Misbehaving, that recording made in the 1980s. Coming up, a Miles Davis recording, All Blues, and then we cover tracks, one from Benny Goodman and another one from Gene Harris.

Jack Teagarden then with Devonport Blues, Stan Getz and his Desesperado coming up next, and Diana Krall and Frank Sinatra with a vocal.

mentor and favorite crooner there, and East of the Sun, I couldn't think of the name of it in a minute. And before that, of course, Diana Krall, probably one of the greatest female vocalists slash piano players jazz that you'll hear for many a long day. Next, chuck in another couple of vocals. This first one, Embraceable You from Sarah Maughan and the girl from Ipanema with Astrid Gilberto.

Live recording from Jazz at the Fields, probably sometime in the early 50s. It's Charlie Parker and Dizzy Gillespie and Groovin' High. Next, Fats Waller, and he's got a handful of keys.

0: I ain't got time, shake your hand. 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

At that Jive Jack from the Nat King Cole trio, Dinah Crowell was very influenced by Nat King Cole and dedicated a whole album. Well, I think it was her first commercial album to Nat King Cole, and she was a great colleague of a fellow Canadian, Perry Como. Well, we're nearly out of time, but we'll just see if we can squeeze in these next two tracks. Firstly, a track from Buck Clayton and a Hail High the Moon, and we'll finish off with Coleman Hawkins and his Honeysuckle Rose. Hope you've enjoyed this evening's show. It's been a bit difficult for me to present it, as you can tell from the sound of my voice. I'm not overly athletic in the vocal department tonight. I'll be back, hopefully, if all goes well, with Phil Godfrey again next Sunday at around about the same time. So until then, when we meet again, it's a very good night from me. Good night.

that's a mighty long time. But I'm here to tell you, there's something else. The afterworld. A world of never-ending happiness. You can always see the sun. Day or night.

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What a girl wants, what a girl needs. 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

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You know, when you're drawing from the 50s, 60s, 70s, and 80s, you never know what you're going to hear next. I'll be giving you some of the stories behind the songs, so join me, Mark Nielsen, for Let the Good Times Roll, Monday nights from 8 to 10. 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

Bit of a trip, looking for thrills to get me some kicks. Now all you ladies, I shoot from the hip. I was born with a stiff upper lip. Like a

0: again.
1: Welcome to this week's program, folks. I'm Phil Godfrey, and the show is Radio Rodeo, and it's mostly a selection of the older style, more traditional country music, taking you right through for the next 2 hours. First half hour, I'm featuring mainly Australian artists from the 40s and 50s, the bulk of them, and I'll be switching to the USA and some well-known names, some not so well-known. So we'll begin tonight with a Victorian singer by the name of Dusty Rankin. He began recording in the late 40s, around 1948, on the Regal Zonophone label. One of his early songs, Tell Me Tonight That You Love Me. Mm-hmm.

Dusty Rankin, originally from Birdship in Victoria. Although he did start recording in 1948, and that was one of those early recordings. That actual one may have been re-recording. I'm not 100% sure. He did bring that out also on a Hadley album in 1971, but I think that's the original track there that they put on to that one. So we move on now to a singer who became fairly well known as a great yodeler, Brian Gendra, in the 1970s, and he's just got back to recording now. In fact, you may have heard a very recent interview I did with Brian Gendra concerning his new album. So from that album, he's chosen here one of the old Les Wilson songs to record. So we'll have a listen to that now. Brian Gendra from Monto in Queensland with the Trail Herder.

Well done, Brian. I'm sure you've heard me feature the original recording there from Les Wilson of that particular song, if you've been listening for a while, but we'll do it again before long, I guess. Slim Dusty's on the list next. Slim Dusty, and this is the Ballad of the Drover. We'll have one of the most prolific songwriters for Slim Dusty coming up soon too, Stan Costa, doing a song of his own.

The Ballad of the Drover, that time from Slim Dusty. We've got other bush ballad singers like Gordon Parsons and Buddy Williams coming up. Also, one of the ladies, Lily Connors, with a song. But right now, singer-songwriter Stan Costa with You're a Better Man Than I Am, Gunga Din. Stan's doing the vocals here. I don't believe Slim recorded this one.

0: 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You're a better man than I am, Gunga Din.
1: The late Stan Costa there with You're a Better Man Than I Am, Gunga Din. He's a great poet, Stan Costa. I should feature up some of his straight-out poems here, but most of his work lends itself to music pretty well too. But I've got a collection of his poems we could do. But right now, Buddy Williams from the year 1940 with one, it's titled Going Home. It's also available on a more recent album of Buddy's songs called Away Out on the Plains. But either way, we can have a listen to it right here now.

Here's a fella now who hailed from that neck of the woods where I grew up, Arthur Blanch. He went to the same high school as me at Tamworth, the agricultural high school there. Mind you, I must say, I think he was about 10 years ahead of me. He wasn't there at the same time as me. This is Arthur Blanch, the singing shepherd, he used to be known as, with Turn Back the Hands of Time.

You heard Turn Back the Hands of Time there from Arthur Blanche. Now a song from Gordon Parsons, a fairly sad song, really, you'd say, this one. It's the parents' song. It's very popular for Gordon, though. He brought this out in 1951.

Here's another popular Australian yodeler of the 1950s, following in the footsteps of Shirley Toms and June Holmes. Lily Connors was about 11 when she discovered she could yodel. That sort of kicked off her career. About 4 years prior to that, her family shifted from the Hunter Valley mining town of Cessnock down to Sydney, and it was there that she learnt singing and dancing and elocution, also learnt under the ukulele. Her mother was one of her main teachers and kept her, you know, on the straight and narrow for a stage career, even at that early age. And it was only about 3 months from Lily's first yodelling attempts that she won a heat of the Australia's Amateur Hour. That was to launch a lot of those early country singers into a musical career, and other singers too, I guess. So let's have a listen now to Lily Connors. Incidentally, she was singing a June Holmes song in that variety amateur hour that she was appearing in. June only had six songs, so it was one of the six. But here now is Lily Connors, and what's she got for us today? One called A Sinner's Prayer.

0: Billy Connors from Australia with The Sinner's Prayer. I'll be back after a very short break with a selection of mostly American songs, and we'll be beginning with the man from Florida, the late Slim Whitman, with one of his Irish numbers, his rendition of an Irish song.
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The late Slim Whitman with Gortamona, and that's off a collection of Irish songs, one of the many albums Slim Whitman brought out when he passed away on the 19th of June 2013. He was just a bit past his 90th birthday. That came up January of 2013. Let's have another one from that. I don't often feature the Irish songs on this program. This is another one here off the same album from Slim Whitman.

That's a much more well-known Irish song there from Slim Whitman, Peggy O'Neill. Now one from 1929. This is the original Carter Family, and it's the Western Hobo.

That song, The Western Hobo, recorded in 1929, would have been just a year after they made their first recordings in August of 1928. Here's a couple, probably best regarded more as folk singers, probably more folk singers than country singers. This is Norman and Nancy Blake, and they quite often record Carter Family songs, and we're going to listen to one of them now. I Loved You Better Than You Knew. This is Nancy and Norman Blake.

That was the husband and wife team there, Norman and Nancy Blake. I loved you better than you knew. Now, everyone's perennial favourite here, the Texas troubadour now, Mr. Ernest Tubb, and give me a little old-fashioned love.

0: Yeah, it's a great melody in that song there. Merle Haggard teamed up with a fella, I'm trying to think of his name, Chester Smith, I think his name was. He brought an album out. Merle Haggard helped him on a few tracks, and they sang that one. Very good, too. I must get that on the show sometime. This is Hank Snow now with Conscience, I'm Guilty.
1: Okay.

Conscience, I'm Guilty from Hank Snow. I have a song now from the first queen of country music, Miss Kitty Wells, one she recorded back in 1954. Coming up soon too, I've got a song from the three generations of Hank Williams. That's Hank Sr., Hank Jr. and Hank Williams III, his grandson, all

by Kitty Wells with I'm In Love With You, another lady who rivaled Kitty Wells in popularity in those years of the 50s was Gene Shepherd. Here's a song from Gene Shepherd, then I'll feature that song from the Three Williamses.

That was not only Hank Williams Sr., but his son Hank Jr. and his grandson Hank Williams III. That was from an album that came out about 1996. Obviously, the voice of Hank Jr. and Hank Williams III, his grandson, were overdubbed over the top of the original Hank Sr. recording. And ironically, that song I'll Never Get Out of This World Alive was the very last single released by Hank Williams just prior to his unfortunate, untimely passing. I'll have a song now from Hank Williams. About a third of his songs were gospel songs, many of them recorded under the name Luke the Drifter. Record producers at the time thought that releasing gospel songs under the Hank Williams name might affect his record sales of his more bawdy songs, but he did well on both counts. This is When God Comes and Gathers His Jewels.

Hank Williams, When God Comes and Gathers His Jewels. Just taking us out of this bracket now is the Stripling Brothers. They were very popular between about 1928 and 36. One on guitar, one on the fiddle. One was Charles Stripling. He was the fiddler of the duo. He was born 12 miles east of Kennedy in Alabama in Pickens County back in 1896. His brother Ira Stripling, the guitarist, was 2 years Charles's junior. The brothers, they lived in Pickens County and played extensively around the northwestern area of Alabama. So let's have a listen to one of their tunes this time. I've chosen the Kennedy Rag, which probably named after that place they were born in.

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2: Welcome back to Radio Rodeo. For you Shirley Toms fans, I've got two songs now from Queensland's Yodeling Sweetheart. Firstly, from 1942, Why Did the Blue Skies Turn to Grey? And then from one of her Tamworth recordings, this is a 1970 recording, which was her second last recording session. She was to return just one more time to record on Hadley Records in Tamworth in 1972. A song called I'm Living in Two Worlds. Here's

Australia's yodeling sweetheart, Miss Shirley Toms, with Why Did the Blue Skies Turn to Grey? And the more recent recording of hers of I'm Living in Two Worlds. Now, another artist from overseas who came to Australia, spent a couple of years in Australia in the late 40s, was a Canadian by the name of Don Reynolds. He toured around New South Wales for a while with a country music show, and did manage to record, I think, around about six sides for Regal Xenophone in 1947. Many of the songs had an Australian flavour. He wrote most of them himself. So not much was heard of him in Australia after that. I guess he went back to Canada, and we didn't hear too much of him. But we'll have a listen now to one of these songs that he recorded in Australia on the Regal Xenophone label. This is Saltbush Sue, 1947.

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Next is a song from the singer from the North Coast of New South Wales, old schoolmate of Slim Dusty, Shorty Ranger, who lived mostly in that area after leaving Bellbrook. He shifted closer to the coast and lived most of his life in Kempsey. Shorty Ranger, one of his earlier songs here, I Love You Best of All.

The Late Shorty Ranger with I Love You Best of All. Back this side of the Tasman now, and a couple of songs from New Zealand artists. Firstly, Rex Franklin, with a song which is actually the title track of one of his Bear Family catalogues, or one that he shares with Nolene, of course, Upon the Outlaw Trail. We haven't featured this particular song on the program, as far as I can see, so we'll have a listen to that now. And Rex will be followed by the Plainsmen with Silver Star.

we've been listening to the Stringer Brothers, originally from down Timaru way, I believe, with Silver Star. And before that, Rex Franklin with Upon the Outlaw Trail. Both of those songs would have been 60s era, 1960s. Now we've got Camp Oven Country. They hail from South Australia with a song about Darby Jack. And we'll follow that up with one from the singing rabbit trapper, Norm Blenman.

The group Camp Up and Country with a song called Derby Jack. The Derby Munro they referred to there was a famous Australian jockey. He rode Peter Pan to win a Melbourne Cup. That would have been back 1934, I reckon. Peter Pan won the Cup. Now we have one from Norm Blenman, as promised. This was a song made popular in Australia, at least by the late Kevin Shegog. Here's Norm with Wayward Rambler.

Norm Blenman, the singing rabbit trapper there with Wayward Rambler. Probably recorded in my car shed or lounge room back in New South Wales. This is Des Morgan. I think he hails from the lower part of New South Wales, maybe even Victoria there. As I mentioned before, I don't know a lot about Des, except he's a damn good country singer. And he's got a truck song for us on this occasion called Whining Wheels.

I really like his style there, Des Morgan. That was recorded like in recent years, over the last 10 years or so, Des Morgan, but it's got that good old 1950s feel about it. Whining Wheels, taking us into the break now. Maple Sugar Sweetheart, performed this time by Norm Blenman, the singing rabbit trapper on guitar, and Jack Wilcox on the fiddle. Two old mates of mine, sadly, no longer with us, and

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7: Welcome back to the last stretch of the program. I'm going to feature an artist now, and I don't believe we've had one of his songs on the program before. This is Tom Annis, who was originally from New Zealand. He was born in Auckland back in 1931. Actually, his father came from Athens in Greece, thus the name. And he was the middle of 12 children, the sixth child. They eventually moved to Tikawiti after his father bought a farm down there. He became a multi-instrumentalist over the years. He played fiddle, steel, pedal steel, dobro, auto harp, as well as guitar, of course. Around 1963, married by that stage, he was living around Avondale and working mostly in Auckland. But he settled in Australia in 1973, but returned fairly regularly for a little while. For instance, the next year, 1974, he was on the Slim Dusty show when it appeared at the Auckland Town Hall, and the same year he also was in the lineup with Hank Snow. He's been with many well-known country artists, like especially in Australia, like Chad Morgan and Gordon Parsons. Worked a lot with Gordon Parsons. We'll have more about him later, Tom Annis. He died after a series of years having heart trouble and had several

operations. He did get to around 80 years of age, died in 2011. Let's have a song from Tom now, Will the Stars Keep Shining?

Tom Ennis, Will the Stars Keep Shining? Local country singer these days, Slim Rowe, often speaks of Bill Ennis, who was a brother, I believe, who used to appear quite often at the Papakura Country Music Club there in South Auckland. In his latter years, he was mostly living in Brisbane, around Zillmere, apparently, and it was there that he occasionally helped out with recording sessions, although he was slowing down a bit, and he did back Zeta Burns at one of those sessions in his more final years. But we do have a record here. I'm not sure if Tom's on this one, but I have a song here from Zeta Burns on the show. Both Zeta and Tom Ennis recorded with Queensland Country Style Records, run by Ian Hands out of Brisbane there. Here's Zeta.

Over the Hills from Zita Burns. I'll have some more songs from Tom Annis too when I get them processed off a cassette tape, and much the same with Zita as well. We have had some of her programs on the show before, particularly the ones pertaining to the late June Holmes, but I do have more there to come off the vinyl and the tape cassettes to get them onto the computer so we can use them on this pre-recorded program. On now with the Yodeling Ranger, this time Hank Snow, and or Singing Ranger as he was known, and Two Won't Care. We got another Hank after that, Hank Thompson.

Thompson and Love Is Where You Find It. That's off an interesting album. Not long ago it was released, and it's called Treasures, featuring songs that were unreleased during his lifetime. Came out just after his passing. Mostly songs from the 1950s there. Called Treasures, if you're looking for it, Hank Thompson.

That song we just heard from Lefty Frizzell, Cold Feet, was actually recorded way back early in his career, 1950, but wasn't released until 1984. Time now to feature a couple of Jim Reeves numbers for this evening, and the first one, Trying to Forget. It's lifted off a more recent album on that Voice Masters label, There's Someone Who Loves You. And after that, another fairly new release of a Jim Reeves record. May not have been released earlier. Well, when I say new, it's probably come out just in recent years, been released since the passing of Jim's widow, Mary Reeves. A lot of these recordings have come to light. It's called Across the Bridge. But here's Jim with Trying to Forget.

I hope you enjoyed that very pleasant gospel song there from Jim Reeves to conclude the program. That was recorded apparently in 1962 by Jim Reeves, but probably only recently released. Well, folks, that's about it for Radio Rodeo for this week. I'll look forward to being back with you at the same time, 8 o'clock, next Sunday night for another in the series of Radio Rodeo. In the meantime, have a great week and we'll catch you then.

Hello and welcome to another 3 hours of the very best of country music on behalf of myself, that's Paul Hazell, and my world of country. Over the next 3 hours, I'll be presenting a wonderfully diverse mix of country music from across the country music spectrum down through the decades and from artists recorded around the world. So let's get straight on with the music.

Well, now there's an unusual one, and that was Will Francis and Got a Chill. It's actually a song about somebody who wakes up after a dream feeling very cold and can't believe that the dream could have been so powerful. And they actually sit there feeling really cold because they've been dreaming about their ex coming back to them. Hello everyone, it's Paul Hazell back in the chair, of course, and once again we've got 3 solid hours of wonderful country music, and very diverse it is too. And it's one of those programmes where we are also going to be featuring the complete 2-hour show of one of our shows, this time from early 2018, January 2018 to be exact. So we're going to be turning the clock back after about the first half hour or so of the show, and I'll let you know when that is. But right now though, let me just tell you what you listened to before Will Francis. We heard a very interesting track by Leanne Kelly. Now she's based in Norfolk in England, and she has been one of the benefactors of a scheme called the Game Change Project, and the idea is to give young people the skills they require to be able to go out there and earn a living and build their own self-esteem. And Leanne apparently has had a very tough time in the past, had very little education, but went on after being part of this scheme to win awards with her music. So she's a living testament to the fact that the project has been very successful, and well done to you, Leanne. And she's written a song which she thinks will help to raise awareness of the scheme, and hence the fact that we played it on the show today. And we actually started out today with one of the top bluegrass bands of today, and that's the David Mayfield Parade, and they've got a new single, which is the one we played. It's called Wired to Break. I sometimes wonder if that's me, particularly when I get up in the mornings. Anyway, Wired to Break is what it was called, and it was the David Mayfield Parade. Well, I've got another single to play for you now, and this one is from a German artist. This is John Smile.

You're listening to Paul Hazel's World of Country with me, Paul Hazel. The show embraces all styles of country music, all eras, from today's sounds back to the 1920s, and any country where good country music is played. You're very welcome to email me with requests, dedications or feedback. 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The show has a Facebook page too, just called Paul Hazel's World of Country, where I post information about forthcoming shows and other news. And we have a private Facebook group recently set up where listeners can chat and exchange views between or during the shows. That group is called Friends of Paul Hazel's World of Country. Just ask to join and you will be admitted. Please get in touch. Let me know what you think of the show. And don't forget that email address, paulhazelsworldofcountry@gmail.com.

Oh, beautiful bit of music there. That was Louise Morrissey, one of the top names in Ireland. And of course, that was a Neil Young classic, Long May You Run. Well, now moving on, and we've got another single coming up, this time from one of Australia's top bush balladeers, that's Jeff Brown. And this one I particularly liked because I was thinking about conversations I've had with people in the past, and in particular I remember a conversation I had years ago when I was studying, and I was at college, and we were given a job description to look at, and reading through it, it began to appear that this was a job description for someone who was superhuman. They had to be really good at management, really good at motivation, really good at first aid, really good at organisation. There was so much in it. And they said to us, you know, what kind of person would be able to do this? We said, well, it's going to have to be someone superhuman, the sort of person that would head up something like a really big multinational corporate. And they actually said to us, well, it's a job description for a housewife. And I have to say, it's something I've always said to my wife, that the organisational skills and the management skills required to do what mums do at home, or dads when they're being a house husband, is probably greater than most of us in business actually ever have to do. So anyway, this is a song called Holding the Fort, Jeff Brown.

Well, I think we've got time for one more song before we switch over to the old show from 2018. And I've got a track lined up here for you by South Africa's Alan Ladd. This one's called Far Away.

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3: Hi, this is Paul Hazel, and I just want to remind you that you're listening to a vintage edition of the show this week. This one was originally recorded in January of 2018. So let's join the beginning of the show.
4: Boy, have we got some great music lined up for you on this show. A couple of specials as well, which I'll tell you a bit more about right after we've had some music. And we're going to start this evening with Steve Wood and the Johnson Creek Drifters. Say that when you haven't got your teeth in.

Oh, yes. Nice bit of bluegrass to start us off with on this evening's programme. And that was an Australian band. Again, their name is Steve Wood and the Johnston Creek Drifters. And I managed to keep the teeth in, so that's very good. Well, hello, good morning, good afternoon, whatever it is. I mean, we've got people already on the chat room this evening from Australia. I don't know if we've got any New Zealanders yet, but we've certainly got people there from America and Canada as well, I think, as well as the UK. So I guess it's Monday morning for some of you down under, and it's Sunday afternoon.

Afternoon for those of you in the USA, but it's great to have you on board. For anybody listening for the first time, you can get in contact during the show. We're more than happy to hear from you. You can email me on paulhazelsworldofcountry@gmail.com. 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Alternatively, you can come on our chat group on Facebook, which is just called Friends of Paul Hazel's World of Country. So that's either email or come on the chat group on Facebook. Don't forget, though, that this is a recorded show, so I will get back to you as soon as I pick up your messages. Anyway, that's enough chat from me for now. Here's a very recent release, which I was rather taken with. It's by a lady called Leslie Tom, and it's about Hank Williams. It's called Hank You Very Much. I rather a nifty little title, I thought. Anyway, this is it.

0: Oh, now wasn't that lovely? And that was Sherwin Linton. He's got in touch with me quite recently. He's been in the business for many years, and he's very kindly sent me over a couple of his CDs. And when I listened to them, I thought, yep, this is true, solid country. So I thought you would appreciate having a listen. So the name again, Sherwin Linton, and that track was called The Folks Back Home. And we will be playing more of him in the very near future. Now, another artist that I recently received a CD on, actually it was probably a couple of months ago, I've had them rather sort of building up a little bit, and this one I was very impressed with when I listened. It's sort of got a western feel to it, but it's by a gent, a modern day gent by the name of Richard Eloyan, and he does a really good job. He's got an album here called Big Nevada Sky, and when I listened I thought the backings were good, the songs are good, they tell a story, and he's got a very good voice too, very easy to listen to. So I thought maybe I'll play you a track tonight, give you the chance to have a listen in case you've never come across him or heard of him, and that's a name you can make a note of, Richard Eloyan. And Richard is going to be coming up in just a few moments time, in fact right after this.
1: Paul Hazell's World of Country.

Richard Elloyan. Remember the name? He's good, isn't he? Rather impressed with that. And the song, of course, just called Someplace Left to Go. The album is called Big Nevada Sky. Richard Elloyan. Well, now, one of our regular listeners, who doesn't come on the chat room very often, but he's often there listening in the background, is Ron Cecilia over there in Hayward Heath, or not far from Hayward Heath, he's actually Burgess Hill. And Ron's a big fan of Billy Ed Wheeler, and so am I. And several times, Ron has commented to me about different songs that Billy Ed Wheeler sings and how beautiful they are. And I've got one here that I don't know whether Ron has ever heard. So this one I'm going to dedicate to Ron and his lovely wife Anna, and this is Billy Ed Wheeler with Dana McVicker, and just a song, My Heart Will Always Be in West Virginia. There's a lovely title, isn't it? But you just listen to the song, it is beautiful.

Ah, do you know, I really enjoyed that song. I thought that was great. It's got a real old-timey feel about it, hasn't it? And that was Billy Ed Wheeler and Dana McVicker. I've not heard her before, but I'm well familiar with Billy Ed Wheeler. Great, great writer and no bad singer either. Okay, let's move straight on to a recent release by a New Zealand artist. This is Kelvin Cummings. I'd like to keep it international on World of Country, and I thought this was rather a nice track, just called Blue Lake.

0: It's a bit spooky, that music, isn't it, at the end there? And at the beginning. Anyway, I thought that was rather nice. Kelvin Cummings is the name. He's a New Zealander, and the song, of course, was called Blue Lake. Comes from his album called One Year. Uh-oh, who's this?
1: One, two, you better get Western now.
2: Well, I'm the best pair of cowboy boots. I'm a six-gun baby, and I'm ready to shoot. Knocked all the trail dust off of my stet. Since I hang on girls, it's gone.

0: So hang on, girls, it's gonna get Western. Hang on, girls, it's gonna get Western. Hang on, girls, it's gonna get Western. Hang on, girls, it's gonna get Western.
1: Oh, I love that one. You just better get Western now. That was Bob Marshall, and it's a great track at that. It comes from his album Screen Door, and there's some really good songs on it. I love Bob Marshall's delivery. It ranges from sort of pure country to a touch of Western to sort of more rocky stuff, but something like that. It was such fun. Anyway, great. Now, the song Foggy Mountain Top is well known as a country classic, particularly from the Davis sisters, and going way the way back, you've also got the Carter family as well, of course. And there was a recording done many years ago in the UK by the Springfields. They were at that time were known as a folk band, but in later years, of course, Dusty Springfield went on to become a very big superstar in the pop field as well. But they did do an album which was called Folk Songs from the Hills, and the copies of that in stereo are extremely rare in my experience, but I did manage to obtain one, and I'm going to play you a track from it now. This is the Springfields and Foggy Mountain Top.

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2: Hi, this is Paul Hazel, and I just want to remind you that you're listening to a vintage edition of the show this week. This one was originally recorded in January of 2018. Now, back to the original show. Now, how many of you have heard of a group called The Wandering Eyes? There, The Wandering Eyes. Now, that was a new one to me, too. Maybe I've missed out on something, I don't know. But I got hold of the CD and listened and started to think, well, now, this is actually pretty good stuff. And then I sort of pulled the little sleeve thing out of the CD and looked inside. And when I looked at the list of the what they call the pickers and grinners on the CD, it's actually quite amazing. The lead vocals on this group are by Kelly Willis, Dale Watson, Ted Roddy, Rosie Flores, Jason Roberts and Chris O'Connell, all well-known artists in their own right. So it's no wonder that I thought it sounded pretty good. And then they've got some great artists on piano and pedal steel, fiddle, etc. All in all, I was quite impressed with this CD. I've not heard the whole of it right the way through, but I did think it was rather nice. And the album is actually a tribute to the singer, Mel Street. That's the name. Sorry, the name eluded me for a moment. It's a tribute to Mel Street, and I'm actually going to play you a Mel Street song, but by The Wandering Eyes. And on this particular track, the lead vocal is by Jason Roberts. So I'm going to play that now for you.

0: sounding even better. Paul Hazell's World of Country.
1: And here's an artist that I've often had people comment on how much they love his voice. And he's an artist who does a lot of rockabilly, but he also does a lot of great country music too. Just have a listen to Ian B. McLeod.

Oh, now, wasn't that lovely? I think you'll find that's a Carl Perkins song, Silver and Gold. Of course, Carl Perkins, too, very famous not only for his rock and roll and rockabilly, but also for delivering some pretty nice country ballads. OK, well, let's move on from Ian B. McLeod. I'm going to move into the first of our two specials this evening. Now, this first one is going just a short one. I just thought it'd be nice to feature a few singing cowgirls, because we've done singing cowboys in the past, and I know that we've got a lot of people out there that enjoy the Western song, so I thought, let's give the ladies a chance. So just going to play a few of those, and then a little

bit later in the show, I'm going to try and squeeze in a separate set as many tracks as I can by some of the artists who've been staunch supporters of World of Country since we began the show back in 2010. Now, not everybody's been with the show since then, but there are a number of artists that have done a lot to support the show and who also come on the chat room as well. And it's rather nice, and I just thought it might be a nice way to sort of start the year off to acknowledge some of the support that we get from them. So we're going to be doing that a bit later on, but let's have a few singing cowgirls now. And the first one I've got coming up is a lady that writes a lot of her own material and has won awards for her songs. And I got a beautiful little track here. It's only a short one called The Cattle Trail Home. This is Aspen Black.

Rather catchy, I thought. That was Aspen Black. We have played her before on the show, but I think the last time we played her was a little while back. So I thought you might like to enjoy that one. And I'm very impressed to say, I always admire when youngsters start to try get a foothold in the business. And Aspen's daughter is Alice Black. She's just 12 years old, and she's not only singing but actually writing her own songs. And she's just released a little CD, I suppose it's a CD EP really, with about six songs on it. And Aspen has sent me over a copy, so I thought the least we could do is play a track from this, because I think the maturity will come with the voice and the smoothness of delivery and so on. But I rather admire the fact that this young lady has written her own songs at 12 years old and is now singing them, and has had the confidence to go into a studio and record them too. So let's give her some airplay this evening. This is Alice Black, 12 years old, Alice Black, and her own song, My Palomino Pony.

Well done, you. That was Alice Black, 12 years old, and My Palomino Pony. Do you know, I could imagine Wilf Carter singing that song if this had been a few years back. Don't you think? That's just the sort of thing he would have loved. You're listening to Paul Hazel's World of Country with me, Paul Hazel. Please feel welcome to make contact. The email address is paulhazelsworldofcountry@gmail.com. The show has a Facebook page too, just call Paul Hazel's World of Country, where I post information about forthcoming shows and other news. And we have a private Facebook group where listeners can chat and exchange views during or between the shows. That group is called Friends of Paul Hazel's World of Country. Just ask to join and you'll be admitted. I look forward to hearing from you. Okay, well, let's go from one up-and-coming, aspiring young cowgirl to a lady that has been in the business for very many years, and that's the Canadian cowgirl, Shirley Field. And I've always rather liked her voice and her style, and she got a beautiful song that she sings called The Spirit of the Cowboy. It was actually the title track of one of her CDs, and I thought you might like to enjoy that this evening. So this is Shirley Field from Canada.

0: Oh, lovely bit of harmony singing there. And and those of you who recognise the song as Lonely River, an old Gene Autry number. And so that's true, but nobody's actually come up and guessed on the chat room yet who the artist was. And in fact, it was two ladies,
1: Canadian by birth, but made their names in New Zealand.
0: And their names are Violet and Irene Tomlin. But they were became better known in New Zealand as the Canadian Sisters. And I thought you might like to have a listen to that. I don't know if they had any records actually released or whether that is just a private recording, but I do have a few tracks that have been sent to me by different people in New Zealand through the years. So the Canadian Sisters, who were stars in New Zealand, and their actual names are Irene and Violet Tomlin.
1: And I would add that all the recordings I've heard have been done just to solo guitar, so whether they ever recorded with a more complete country backing, I don't know, but I do rather enjoy the simplicity of their style. So once again, the Canadian Sisters.
0: Okay, let's just go across the water from New Zealand to Australia, and a lady that became known as a singing yodeling cowgirl, and that's Shirley Toms. And some of you may never heard of her, although my regulars will have done, because we've played her in the past. And she was something of a legend in Australia throughout the 40s and 50s, and in fact continued to record into the 1970s. So I've got a track here by Shirley Toms. She was renowned for having a sweet whisper of a singing voice, but a very powerful yodel. And here she's doing a song called Nighttime on the Prairie.

0: I warned you that she had a powerful yodel, so I hope you're hope you had some cotton wool in your ears. And I would love to have met and seen Shirley Thoms perform. I've always loved her music, and she did a lot of her early recordings just with a solo guitar, but she did work with a Western swing band in later years, and she really was a very good artist indeed.
1: G'day, Rob Walker here, inviting you to join me each week for the New Zealand Retro Weekly Top 40 Countdown. 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
0: Hi, this is Paul Hazel, and I just want to remind you that you're listening to a vintage edition of the show this week. This one was originally recorded in January of 2018. Now back to the original show, and we were in the middle of a set on Singing Cowgirls. Well, we're moving back to the USA for the next track, and I play this one with a touch of sadness, because I'd scheduled it in because I've been in touch with Liz Masterson, and she sent me over several of her CDs, and over a period of the last couple of years, I've played her on several occasions, and I just literally got the news yesterday that she has just passed away. I knew that she'd been ill with cancer, but I didn't realise that it was as bad as it was, and she's apparently passed away, but she's been in the business since I think the mid-1980s, and she's recorded a number of albums. Her partner was Sean Blackburn, who passed away a few years ago, but I've got a track lined up here from a CD that Liz and Sean recorded together, and I'd like to play a track. As I say, it was just going to be part of this special, but we're now going to play in memory of Liz Masterson, who is one of the modern day names keeping the Western music and Western swing music together. Anyway, here's a number which is an old Dixon Brothers song, and it's their version of it, Back to My Wyoming Home. This is Liz Masterson and Sean Blackburn.

Liz Masterson and Sean Blackburn. Liz Masterson has passed away in the last few days. Very, very sad. She was a big influence on modern day Western music. Well, we can't do a set on singing cowgirls without playing the absolute queen. Now, the artist who had the name of the Queen of the Cowgirls was actually Rosalie Allen, but I'm not talking about her. I'm talking about the lady who had the first ever million seller on by a female artist, and that, of course, was Patsy Montana, who herself was a singer and yodeler and writer of cowboy and western swing songs. And I remember sitting chatting with Patsy many years ago, and she was telling me that one of the first people she ever dated was Elton Britt. And I said to her, "Did you yodel for him?" And she said, "Oh, no." She said, "I wouldn't yodel if Elton Britt was within 500 miles. Such is the esteem that people had for Elton Britt. But I'll tell you what, Patsy Montana wasn't any bad yodeler herself. And I thought you might like to hear one of her tracks. And I'll dedicate this one to Max McCauley, because I know he's a big yodeling fan. And here's one that's not so well known by her, because it was one that she recorded on one of her much later albums, not on one of her old 78s. And this is a song just called The Cowboy Yodel, and it's by Patsy Montana.

Oh, there's a jolly little ditty for you. The Cowboy Yodel, that was Patsy Montana. Okay, get your thinking caps on. Let's see who can be the first person to recognise what song this is, what the usual English title is, and also what language is it being sung in. Yeah, I know you love these little prizes, these little competitions. There are no prizes, but it's just a bit of fun. So you can either email me or you can come up on the chat room and then tell me what language is this in and what is the usual English title of this song. Okay, are you ready? Here we go.

Ah, that one got you thinking a little bit, didn't it? We had quite a lively response to that one. And pleased to say that we have got the right answers. Wayne Horsburgh was actually the first person to come up with the right answer, but closely followed by several others. And, of course, it was Welcome to My World. But I think only Mary Ann came up and said it was Japanese. And it was a Japanese singer. He's an artist we've played several times on the show before, Yoshio Ono. You may be getting used to some of these Japanese names now. I like to keep it as international as possible. And so I thought, well, let's play a track of Yoshio Ono. Most of what you've heard him sing, he has sung in English. But there he was actually singing in his own tongue. Okay, well, I did say to you that I was going to do two specials tonight, and the second one is to just play some tracks in honour of some of the artists that have been sort of faithful and supported World of Country over the years. Not everybody that's coming up here is all the artists that have done so, because we just wouldn't have time to do that. But some of them have been here week in, week out, and so frequently over the years. And so I've just picked a few that we're going to play this evening. And we're starting off with a New Zealander. And this first artist is a guy that came up, he's often on the chat room, never says anything about the fact that he's a singer, but he did send me a CD and I have played his tracks on several occasions. He's a guy that likes to keep it really simple, and that's what I like about him. This is Ron Gallagher, and you often, those of you on the chat room, you often see Ron and Kath come up on the chat room, and that's who this is, Ron Gallagher from New Zealand.

Ron Gallagher there from New Zealand, and that song was just called My Rodeo Days Are Gone. Okay, now I'm going to try and fit as many of these tracks in as I possibly can into the time that we've got, so I may not necessarily play the whole of every song, particularly as some of the songs are much longer than others. So we're going to move straight on now with an artist who joined us, I suppose, a few months back and has now become a regular on the chat room. In fact, he's there this evening. This one is by Otis Truex, and it's a track of his that I very much admired when it first came out. In fact, it was one of my singles of the year for last year. I Can't Go Home to Heaven. This is Otis.

0: while all the other stations play the same old songs over and over again. We are always playing something different. 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
1: Paul Hazell's World of Country.

Well, you may well recognise that voice because we played that track a couple of occasions. That was my single of the year, I think about 2 years ago. And that was Kim Allen, a young lady that started out making some recordings. And I just love her voice. We've heard about six songs from her so far. She quite often comes in and listens on the show when she's not travelling and performing herself. And her brother Dudley Allen is also a songwriter and instrumentalist and a singer, and he sends me material as well from time to time. It's lovely to hear from these people, and I'm really looking forward to hearing more from Kim, because I reckon that she's got a great voice. And talking about great voices, here's an artist that has supported this show so much. Not so much on the chat room, because I don't think he's actually learned how to turn his computer on yet. I hope he's not listening, because he'll kick me when he sees me. But he has been a regular guest on World of Country, always comes to visit when he's in the country, and he's a great mate and also a huge, huge talent. I'm talking, of course, about Frank Ifield.

0: sounding even better. 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
1: Yes, you're listening to World of Country. I'm Paul Hazell, and we're paying tribute this evening to some of the artists who have supported our show over the years since 2010. I just thought it'd be a nice way to kick off the new year. And we've got a name coming up now that I quite innocently just played a track by him quite a few years ago now, and immediately got a response. This was an artist that I'd known and become friends with when I lived in Australia. Always loved his music, and I just happened to play a track, and the response was such, and we got so much response every time we played a track by this guy, that in the end I spoke with him and we ended up actually getting a CD put together with some of his great recordings from through the years. Now, this is a man who is just as much a fan of country music as he is an artist, and believe me, he's one of my favourite gentlemen, and you will never know how much he does to keep World of Country on the road. I'm talking about Johnny Heap, and this is the song that I played on that first time that we ever played Johnny Heap on World of Country. This is the track that triggered all that reaction.

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2: Hi, this is Paul Hazell, and I just want to remind you that you're listening to a vintage edition of the show this week. This one was originally recorded in January of 2018. Now back to the original show, where we were featuring some of the artists who'd done the most to support World of Country over the years. There are a number of artists who'd done that, and we chose a few of them to be paid tribute to on this evening. There were many more who deserved to be included, and so we do the same thing on a later show.

Our work and the beautiful singing and harmonising of Rex and Nolene Franklin. I'm pleased to say we've got Nolene on the chat room this evening. Rex we lost just a few years ago, but they are absolute legends in New Zealand country music, and Rex and Nolene were in regular contact with me for a long time back in the early days of World of Country, and they helped me out with a number of different things that I was trying to do, and it's a pleasure and a privilege to play their music on the show. Okay, moving on, and we've got a lady also from New Zealand, and this is Siobhan Alifon, one of the artists who is promoting and keeping traditional country music alive, and she regularly sends me tracks over. She listens whenever she can to the show, but is always in touch and trying to let me know what's going on the New Zealand scene. So this is Siobhan Alifon.

yes. Siobhan Alaphon there, a young lady doing a lot to preserve traditional country music in New Zealand. Well, now, while we're in New Zealand, here's an artist who lived in New Zealand for quite some time, but was actually an Englishman and not even a country singer. But boy, could he sing country songs well. And he was a great friend, and his wife, Rosemary, continues to be a great friend of this show. Rosemary does a lot to help me on different things that I may need help or contacts with. And her husband, of course, was the one and only Ronnie Ranald. And I know we've played him on several occasions on the show. He did record quite a few country songs. And just to let you know what he sounded like, even though he was more towards a vaudeville-type artist, he had a trained voice. He was probably the world's greatest whistler, and no bad yodeler either. But if you've never heard him sing a real country song with country backing, have a listen to this one. And I'm going to dedicate this one to Alan Kirkham, because he's one of the modern-day Western artists who've continued to support this show throughout. And he's on our chat room this evening, and I've got some new tracks of Alan coming up in the near future. So I'm not playing him in this section this evening, but he will be played in the very near future, and I'm sure he'll enjoy this track by Ronnie Ranald. He's an Englishman singing a Western-type song, Alan.

we've got to fade Ronnie there. We can't play the whole track tonight because we're running out of time. I wish we still had that third hour. There's so much we could fill it up with, but let's not waste any time. I'm going to go on to another artist, and here is the second of my two singles of the year last year. They both came out at a very similar time, and I was very, very impressed with both of them. And we played Otis Truax earlier on, and this is the other one that I absolutely raved about, and I still stand by it. This is Laurel Mendes, and Laurel's on the chat room tonight, and what a great job she did on this track, In the Palm of Your Hand.

Sorry, Laurel, gotta fade you, because we've got to get somebody else in as well. And isn't it wonderful that we've got all these artists that support World of Country? I feel honoured and humbled by this. And we've got a gent on the chat room tonight who is there on almost every occasion, except on the occasions when he sleeps in. And it's the one and only Max McCauley. Now, Max was a hero of mine back when I first started buying records back in the 1960s. And here he is on the chat room listening to World of Country. I'll tell you what, people often say they like yodeling, but this guy, and I know we've had a few yodelers tonight, and this is no disrespect to Patsy Montana or any of the others, but this guy has to be heard to be believed. This is the one and only Max McCauley. Let him know on the chat room what you think. He's there tonight in New Zealand, and he's listening to this, and here you're going to hear him do a bit of singing and a little bit of yodeling. I'll tell you what, he's not bad.

Oh, yes, the one and only Max McCauley, and what a first-class performer. Now, I've made an executive decision. We are running out of time. I've still got a list of artists that I really wanted to include tonight, including Alan Kirkham, plus also Lorraine Shavana I've got listed here. Johnny Greenwood is listed, and so is Wayne Horsburgh, and others. So what I'm going to do is stop this now and just allot a little bit of time in 2 weeks' time to finish it off, because I'd rather do that than be cutting people so short that you only get 30 seconds or something on some of the tracks. So I will continue this in 2 weeks' time. We have still got a little bit of time left, and I want to get one track in from South Africa by Billy Forrest.

You're listening to Paul Hazel's World of Country with me, Paul Hazel. The show embraces all styles of country music, all eras, from today's sounds back to the 1920s, and any country where good country music is played. 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The show has a Facebook page too, just called Paul Hazel's World of Country, where I post information about forthcoming shows and other news. And we have a private Facebook group recently set up where listeners can chat and exchange views between or during the shows. 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And don't forget that email address, paulhazelsworldofcountry@gmail.com.

Ah, and that track by Billy Forrest, Dream of Me, brings us to the end of the original two-hour show. But of course, we're 3 hours again these days, and so I've got lots of great country music still to come for you to complete our third hour. And we're right now going to move into a beautiful piece of bluegrass. It's a real treat if you like some nice playing and a beautiful, sweet voice to go with it. This is Claire Lynch singing with the Front Porch String Band and a rather long but quite beautiful version of the Wabash Cannonball.

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0: You know, rock and roll music has a rich and varied history. 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Not only rock and roll, but songs that made the pop chart, and rhythm and blues and soul and every genre in between. 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You know, when you're drawing from the 50s, 60s, 70s, and 80s, you never know what you're going to hear next. I'll be giving you some of the stories behind the songs. 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

Oh boy, those guys could play some Western swing, couldn't they? Wonderful music. That was Ray Pennington singing, Buddy Emmons on the steel guitar, and the Swing Shift Band. And together they did some wonderful albums. And if you enjoy Western swing in particular, you'd love them. But I think they're just great to listen to, whatever kind of music you like. And that one was called Mama Was the Rose of San Antone, and it comes from an album called Swinging Our Way. Now, let's bring it completely up to date now with a very recently released single from the Tony Olsen Project. This is Nashville-based, although Tony originally came from Idaho. And this new single is called Bad As You.

Oh, the noises they make me laugh. That was the Tony Olsen Project. Pretty good track, I thought. Very lively, quite forceful. And it was called Bad As You. Well, I reckon that'd be an interesting person to meet. Right, let's go to something a little calmer. But nevertheless, still very much along the lines of telling stories, which, of course, country music often does. This is a group called Prairie Moon. We have played them a few times in the past, and I've got a track lined up here that I don't think we've ever played before. The Calloway brothers are one of the leading parts of the Prairie Moon group, and on this particular track, Ron Calloway takes the lead, and it's a number called Point 'em North. So this is Prairie Moon.

Oh, now that was nice, wasn't it? That was Prairie Moon and Point of North. Well, now, while we're on the subject of Western songs, probably the most popular of all time, I've often heard said, and I've seen it in print in the past, is Tumbling Tumbleweeds, written by Bob Nolan of the Sons of the Pioneers, and recorded so many times by so many different artists that it's almost impossible to count. And I've got a version that's coming up here that's just recently been reissued on a BACM, that's British Archive of Country Music, a BACM label album by Red River Dave McHenry. And this is perhaps one of the lesser-known versions, but a very nice one.

There by Red River Dave McHenry. That one dates back to about 1945, and in my view, Red River Dave, he may be one of the slightly lesser known singing cowboys, but for my money, he had one of the best voices. Him and Rex Allen, and there were quite a few that were very good. Not all of them were right up there in the top echelon with Gene Autry and Roy Rogers, etc. OK, let's bring it completely up to date now and a little bit more bluegrass. And one of the contemporary bluegrass artists who's done very, very well with that sort of soft, gentle bluegrass sound, really pioneered by Alison Krauss, is Amanda Cook. And she's got an album out called Love Through Time. And from that album, here is Ghost Town.

And that was Broken Engagement, sung by Ireland's Johnny Quinn. And I think he's got quite a nice voice. Only got the one album. I don't know what else he's done, but my understanding is that he was a member of Philomena Begley's band for quite some time. Okay, well, that just about brings us to the end of our time for today. I really hope you've enjoyed the show as much as I've enjoyed putting it together and presenting it for you. We've certainly covered a very wide range of material again, as we always do, with material from the USA, Canada, mainland Europe, the UK, Ireland, Germany. Where else have we had today? South Africa, Japan, Australia, New Zealand. Country music, very international, isn't it? But I'm going to say now, good night, good morning, good afternoon, good evening, whatever it may happen to be in your part of the world. And I'll be back with you again in a week's time, all being well. For now, though, I'm going to leave you with some Tex-Mex Western Swing style rock and roll, a real mixture from Los Texas Wranglers and Dance All Night. From me, Paul Hazel, until next week, bye-bye.

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2: Joining us this hour is a singer, songwriter, multi-instrumentalist and producer who was a founding member of Rhinoceros, Alan Gerber. In 1963, at age 15, he recorded his first 45 at the legendary Chess Studios in Chicago.
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3: 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And, you know, Chuck Berry, before he was a musical star, he was a house painter. And Leonard said, Chuck, he's at my house right now painting my basement. 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

you hate this song. Next thing I knew, I'm walking over, came and tapped you on your shoulder, said, my dear, you're not the only one. 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

0: inside that I dare not try to kill. I can change my path, I can learn his heart, but I cannot change his will. I watch her go on a long cold night. I expect she'll never leave my mind. And I walk round broken, skeptical, hoping one day she'll return to my side.
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1: Degrees of Separation. 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

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He was looking for a soul to steal. 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

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I done told you once, you son of a bitch, I'm the

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0: 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I'll be giving you some of the stories behind the songs, so join me, Mark Nielsen, for Let the Good Times Roll, Monday nights from 8 to 10 on Big River FM.

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